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Luke Bryan, Country and She Knows It. Hi there, I'm Bobby G. Well, Florida Georgia Line made an appearance at CMA Fest. They updated their social media accounts with a brand new logo of FGL LFG. There's been rumors that they might make an appearance at CMA Fest. Well, it did happen. And I got a chance to speak with Tyler Hubbard a couple of weeks ago at Boots in the Park. And he told me, get ready for 2027, some big things coming. So, yeah, welcome back, FGL.

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already the case of country music versus any other music on the radio. 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Yeah. 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